0: 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The Dockers are trying to win the flag for the first time.
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3: A slight chance of a shower later on this evening as we drop down to 17 overnight. Tomorrow looks pretty sunny at this point with a top of 29. Back to work Monday looking fine as well with a top of 29.
2: Long week behind you. 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Welcome to another legendary NQ weekend on Power 100.

She's such a little DJ. Get that quick, my street, but on the freeway. Turn that chick to make a little.

0: It's Power 100 rocking you Saturday. My name is Rachel and I have had the best couple of hours hanging out playing better music and more of it. I'm going to be back tomorrow from 12 o'clock. Until then, have the best Saturday night. I'm going to leave you in the capable hands of the playlist and that includes Harvey Danger.
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1: 100,000 fireflies light up before me, and if I turn my head on to the side, they become my ceiling and the floor is slippery, but...

Sometimes there's coins, but well, I never really noticed for the sound of my voice. So I'll go, and if you don't believe that, well, I'll go off right here, right now. I'll go, and if you don't believe that, well, I'll go off. You're not listening very hard. I'm the back of a motorbike and it's raining hard, and I'm strapped to a man on one side and to my guitar, and I have to fight the bouncer when I get to my destination, because he doesn't recognize me from my promotion. I say, well, hey, is that my problem? You should really get it together.

The confusion sets in before the doctor can even.

0: It is Power 100 and your Sunday session. Nathan with you. Thanks, Stu, for being in nice and early this morning. I'll roll up just nice and cruisy at 8 o'clock, and I don't think I could have come in a moment earlier. A little bit of celebrating last night because the AFL Grand Final was on, and what seemed impossible, especially with a minute 45 left in the fourth quarter, has been achieved. Lions have three-peated. Brisbane Lions are... they are the pride of Brisbane Town, certainly not the Broncos at the moment. We saw, well, you know what, it's just easier if I play it for you.
1: One on one, Morrison McDonald, Morrison's marked!

Hey, it's Wildy. Hope your Sunday's going well. Our festival of tickets continues here at Power 100 tomorrow morning from 5:30. You could win a double to join us Wednesday night at BCC Cinemas for our Power 100 exclusive movie preview of Verity. I'll also have tickets to Oktoberfest, one day, one street, one massive Oktoberfest party. And there's only 10 cards left. Can you jag the Joker after 8 o'clock tomorrow morning and win $500? All thanks to Totally Workwear. Talk to you.